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6: Tonight, the skies will be partly cloudy with a high chance of showers early this evening with a risk of a thunderstorm and a low of 16. Tomorrow, we are looking at a mix of sun and clouds with a slight chance of showers in the afternoon and a risk of a thunderstorm. We'll be looking at a high of 26 and a humidex of 32. And on Friday, we've got sunny skies and a high of 25.
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6: Tonight, the skies will be partly cloudy with a high chance of showers early this evening with a risk of a thunderstorm and a low of 16. Tomorrow, we are looking at a mix of sun and clouds with a slight chance of showers in the afternoon and a risk of a thunderstorm. We'll be looking at a high of 26 and a humidex of 32. And on Friday, we've got sunny skies and a high of 25.
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5: Tonight, the skies will be partly cloudy with a high chance of showers early this evening with a risk of a thunderstorm and a low of 16. Tomorrow, we are looking at a mix of sun and clouds with a slight chance of showers in the afternoon and a risk of a thunderstorm. We'll be looking at a high of 26 and a humidex of 32. And on Friday, we've got sunny skies and a high of 25.

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9: Tonight, the skies will be partly cloudy with a high chance of showers early this evening with a risk of a thunderstorm and a low of 16. Tomorrow, we are looking at a mix of sun and clouds with a slight chance of showers in the afternoon and a risk of a thunderstorm. We'll be looking at a high of 26 and a humidex of 32. And on Friday, we've got sunny skies and a high of 25.
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5: Today we're looking at a mix of sun and clouds and a slight chance of showers in the afternoon with a risk of a thunderstorm. We'll be looking at a high of 26 and a humidex of 32. Tonight we've got cloudy periods with a slight chance of showers and a low of 15. On Friday we've got sunny skies and a high of 25. And to start the weekend off, we've got some more sunny skies and a high of 25.
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4: Today we're looking at a mix of sun and clouds and a slight chance of showers in the afternoon with a risk of a thunderstorm. We'll be looking at a high of 26 and a humidex of 32. Tonight we've got cloudy periods with a slight chance of showers and a low of 15. On Friday we've got sunny skies and a high of 25. And to start the weekend off, we've got some more sunny skies and a high of 25.
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6: Today we're looking at a mix of sun and clouds and a slight chance of showers in the afternoon with a risk of a thunderstorm. We'll be looking at a high of 26 and a humidex of 32. Tonight we've got cloudy periods with a slight chance of showers and a low of 15. On Friday we've got sunny skies and a high of 25. And to start the weekend off, we've got some more sunny skies and a high of 20.

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3: Today we're looking at a mix of sun and clouds and a slight chance of showers in the afternoon with a risk of a thunderstorm. We'll be looking at a high of 26 and a humidex of 32. Tonight we've got cloudy periods with a slight chance of showers and a low of 15. On Friday we've got sunny skies and a high of 25. And to start the weekend off, we've got some more sunny skies and a high of 25.
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5: This is Wow Weather.
6: Today we're looking at a mix of sun and clouds and a slight chance of showers in the afternoon with a risk of a thunderstorm. We'll be looking at a high of 26 and a humidex of 32. Tonight we've got cloudy periods with a slight chance of showers and a low of 15. On Friday we've got sunny skies and a high of 25. And to start the weekend off, we've got some more sunny skies and a high of 25.
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4: Today we're looking at a mix of sun and clouds and a slight chance of showers in the afternoon with a risk of a thunderstorm. We'll be looking at a high of 26 and a humidex of 32. Tonight we've got cloudy periods with a slight chance of showers and a low of 15. On Friday we've got sunny skies and a high of 25. And to start the weekend off, we've got some more sunny skies and a high of 25.

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1: Good morning. Sunny this morning, then a mix of sun and cloud with a 30% chance of showers later this afternoon and a risk of thunderstorms. A high of 27 will feel like 31 with the Humidex. I'm Richard Evans. Here's what's happening in Northumberland and Quinte West. Impaired driving was a major focus for Northumberland OPP during several recent investigations. Police say drivers were charged in Cramie, Port Hope, and Alnwick-Haldimand, including one case where breath samples were nearly three times the legal limit. Officers also investigated dangerous driving and property damage in separate incidents. The charges remain before the courts. No one was home when fire destroyed a residence north of Campbellford Monday afternoon. Trent Hills firefighters responded to Healy Falls Drive just before 4. The fire began in a garage before spreading into the attached house. Despite the response from crews, the home could not be saved. Officials have yet to confirm what caused the blaze. The Spencer Devine Show and Shine returns to the Port Hope Fairgrounds Sunday, bringing cars and mental health awareness together. Spencer's family created the event after his death by suicide. His mother said he struggled to find clear information about available supports. The event runs from 10 until 4 with cars, prizes, kids' activities, and more. Miracle Treat Day is today at participating Dairy Queen locations. Proceeds from every Blizzard treat sold will support Children's Miracle Network and Sick Kids Hospital. Multiple organ transplant recipient Sarah Whitfield spent most of her first year in specialized hospital care.
2: Why not have the time to help give back with two hospitals that took the time, took their energy for all kids, not just me, and take care and help us survive and thrive?
1: A face painter will be on site from 3 to 9 p.m. with Whitfield meeting families and supporters during the event. In sports in Major League Baseball, the Jays beat the Bo Sox 6-4. With the win, Toronto is now just 1.5 games back of the final wild card spot in the American League. Over in the WNBA, Dallas beat Toronto 94-88. And in NBA news, 9-time All-Star Russell Westbrook has announced his retirement from the NBA after 18 seasons. Westbrook was also the league's MVP in 2017. I'm Richard Evans with the news that keeps you connected to where you live. Northumberland's three-day weather next.
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8: This is Wow Weather.
1: A mix of sun and cloud today with a 30% chance of showers this afternoon and a risk of thunderstorms. Fog patches dissipating this morning. A high of 26 will feel like 33 with the Humidex. For tonight, partly cloudy, a 30% chance of showers becoming clear later this evening and overnight. Thunderstorms remaining in the region, a low of 14. For Friday, sunny and a high of 25. And for Saturday, pretty much the same. Sunny skies and a high of 25 degrees. Right now, it's 16 degrees. 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

Thursday morning with the Cars here on Wow FM. It's Bill Porter in. It is the 13th of August. Lucky or unlucky? Well, it's a Thursday, so I think we're good, right? It's almost Friday. I'll say that's lucky. Another summer weekend just about here. Big win for the Blue Jays last night. You can win Jays tickets, a barbecue, and cash. Summer is for radio. 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

0: Just Great Songs, Wow FM, Bill and Jordan here on Wow Mornings, keeping our eye on it as we get your Thursday started here. Jordan, dating in 2026 is certainly a lot different than it was even 10 years ago between apps and various terms and various trends. And you've got a new dating trend to tell us about this morning.
1: I've been watching this one for a while. It's been popping up all over the place. But have you ever heard of reading dates?
0: Reading dates. No.
1: So spending a dedicated time at a cafe or park with a book, often as a form of solo self-care or quiet parallel play with a partner. It's trending. It's mindful. It's instead of going to the traditional coffee date where you have to force conversation, you show up perhaps at a local cafe and you just bring out a book and enjoy each other's company. How about that?
0: Well, my only question, I guess, is how do you get to know somebody?

definitely. But I think that's a great date night idea for an established couple, for sure. In fact, it's one of my favorite things to do with my partner. You know, on a sunny day, sit out on the deck, grab a book, maybe have a beverage. There's no disagreements taking place, that's for sure. And that's Jordan and I keeping our eye on it this morning for you here on WOW Mornings.

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1: 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Just click the 48 in the newsroom. I'm Brendan Rushton, and that's what's happening around town.
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0: A mix of sun and cloud today with a 30% chance of showers this afternoon and a risk of thunderstorms. Fog patches dissipating this morning. A high of 26 will feel like 33 with the Humidex. For tonight, partly cloudy, a 30% chance of showers becoming clear later this evening than overnight. Thunderstorms remaining in the region, a low of 14. For Friday, sunny and a high of 25. And for Saturday, pretty much the same. Sunny skies and a high of 25 degrees.
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That's right. 12 full months. 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

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Just great songs for your Thursday. And Bill Porter 2 here on WOW Mornings. Your 1 versus 100 question on the way before 7 o'clock. Great way to wake your brain up and potentially win yourself $100 in free groceries. We are less than 10 correct answers away from giving away our first $100 in free groceries. Maybe it'll happen this morning. We will see. Stick around for the question. Make sure you've got our toll-free text line in your phone, 833-649-6936. That is 833-OH-WOW-FM. As you sit down for breakfast this morning, if you are about to enjoy some Costco yogurt, keep in mind Costco Canada warning. Maybe that's what happened with the yogurt. That's why it's moldy. I don't know. Costco Canada warning shoppers about a recall involving certain yogurt products that may contain mold. The recall affects both the Greek Gods honey yogurt and also the organic yogurt plain items. They're both sold in two 650-gram containers. The honey yogurt has best before dates ranging from August 1st to September 15th. And the organic yogurt plain has dates ranging from August 9th to September 13th. The recalled products can be returned to any Costco for a full refund. And customers are being asked to pass the recall information along to anyone they may have given the affected yogurt to. Yogurt is an interesting gift, isn't it? Not sure that I'd be thrilled to receive a 2-pack of Greek yogurt as a gift, but maybe, you know, you're just doing a solid for somebody, setting them up with some breakfast. Now you got to phone them and say, hey, you know that yogurt? It might be moldy. Here's hoping that's not how you're starting your Thursday. Under my thumb, street hunt.

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8: This is WOW Weather.
9: A mix of sun and cloud today with a 30% chance of showers this afternoon and a risk of thunderstorms. Fog patches dissipating this morning. A high of 26 will feel like 33 with the Humidex. For tonight, partly cloudy, a 30% chance of showers becoming clear later this evening than overnight. Thunderstorms remaining in the region, a low of 14. For Friday, sunny and a high of 25. And for Saturday, pretty much the same. Sunny skies and a high of 25 degrees.
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with Steve Winwood this morning. Higher Love on Wow FM. Just great songs for your Thursday. Bill Porter 2, Wow Mornings, and your 1 versus 100 question. Like I said earlier, we are less than 10 people away from doing our first draw for $100 in free groceries. If you have answered a question correctly at any time so far, you are in that draw. Yeah, we're going to make it soon. Maybe today. If we get 9 correct answers this morning, we'll do a draw tomorrow morning. Cross your fingers, all right, and see what you can do with this question. The average person does this 150 times a year. What is it? The average person does this 150 times a year. So if we do the math on this, that's like once every 2 or 3 days. So this is something we're doing fairly often. 833-649-6936, 833-0-WOW-FM, our toll-free text line. Get your guess in. You've got an hour to do so. I will give you the correct answer coming up in about an hour, and hopefully we get 9 of them so that we can give away some free groceries. That sounds good, doesn't it? Good luck. 833-0-WOW-FM. Crazy to think it's been like 10 years now since the Hip performed their final concert together. Gord will never forget you. Wheat Kings.

I know it's only been 4 minutes, but we haven't got a correct answer yet to our 1 versus 100 question this morning. Keep trying, okay? The average person does this 150 times a year. What is it? 833-649-6936.

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1: Good morning. Sunny this morning, then a mix of sun and cloud with a 30% chance of showers this afternoon. A risk of thunderstorms, a high of 27, will feel like 31 with the Humidex. I'm Richard Evans. Here's what's happening in Northumberland and Quinte West. Northumberland OPP laid several charges after unrelated incidents across the region, including dangerous driving, impaired driving, and mischief. One Campbellford area investigation involved reports of dangerous driving, property damage, and a collision before an arrest. Police also handled impaired driving cases in several communities. None of the charges have been proven in court. A home in North Campbellford has been destroyed after a garage fire spread into the house. Trent Hills firefighters were called to Healy Falls Drive just before 4 Monday afternoon. Fire Chief Sean Jameson says no one was home when the fire started. Crews battled the blaze, but the residents suffered extensive damage. The cause remains under investigation. A Port Hope family is keeping Spencer Devine's memory alive by helping others know where to turn for mental health support. The 5th annual Show and Shine takes place Sunday at the Port Hope Fairgrounds. Along with cars and awards, the event includes face painting, a kids zone, and a fire department obstacle course, while encouraging important conversations. This year's Miracle Treat Day at Dairy Queen will give customers a closer look at families helped by children's hospitals. Transplant recipient Sarah Whitfield is helping coordinate a special display.
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1: 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In sports over in the WNBA, Dallas beat Toronto 94-88. In Major League Baseball, Toronto beat Boston 6-4. And news out of the NBA, nine-time All-Star Russell Westbrook has announced his retirement from the NBA after 18 seasons. Westbrook was also the league's MVP in 2017. I'm Richard Evans with the news that keeps you connected to where you live. Northumberland's three-day weather next.
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8: This is Wow Weather.
1: A mix of sun and cloud today with a 30% chance of showers this afternoon and a risk of thunderstorms. Fog patches dissipating this morning. A high of 26 will feel like 33 with the Humidex. For tonight, partly cloudy, a 30% chance of showers becoming clear later this evening than overnight. Thunderstorms remaining in the region, a low of 14. For Friday, sunny and a high of 25. And for Saturday, pretty much the same. Sunny skies and a high of 25 degrees. Right now, it's 16 degrees. 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

Remember First Class? That's right, not the Beach Boys. Beach Baby here on Wow Mornings with Bill Porter. All right, a hint for you this morning when it comes to our 1 versus 100 question. It is something that happens inside your home. The average person does this 150 times a year. What is it? So it doesn't happen at work, doesn't happen outside, doesn't happen at the gym, doesn't happen at the grocery store. It happens inside your home. The average person does this 150 times a year. 833-649-6936. 833-OH-WOW-FM. Make your guess. I'll have the answer for you before 8 o'clock. And hopefully, we get 9 correct answers this morning so we can do a draw for $100 in groceries for you. That'd be nice before the end of August, wouldn't it? Bill's ridiculously local event is coming up here on WOW FM after the B-52s.

B52's 100.9 Wow FM and Love Shack with Bill Porter and Just Great Songs for your Thursday. Another one of Bill's ridiculously local events here on Wow Mornings. As we start to set our sights on another summer weekend, you are invited to start your engines and join in on the fun of another movie in the park at Memorial Park. It starts at 8:45 on Saturday night, Days of Thunder. I remember going to Canada's Wonderland and riding the Days of Thunder interactive movie ride, you know, where you sat in the chair and it whipped you around all over the place. I'm pretty sure the last time I saw the movie, it was on VHS, right? You in the same boat? Absolutely free. Free admission. Refreshments, too. Thanks to the Brighton DBIA and the Brighton Community Events Committee. You can find more details when you head to our website. 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Click on community. Take a look at all the events coming your way this weekend. And you can also submit an event. If you're a part of an organization or maybe something's happening at your workplace, your office, you're organizing something. Maybe your kids are having a lemonade stand this weekend. Doesn't matter. Give me the details. I'd love to help promote it. Right here on 100.9 Wow FM. Let's hope for lots of these sunny days.

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1: 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I'm Brendan Rushton, and that's what's happening around town.
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6: A mix of sun and cloud today with a 30% chance of showers this afternoon and a risk of thunderstorms. Fog patches dissipating this morning. A high of 26 will feel like 33 with the Humidex. For tonight, partly cloudy, a 30% chance of showers becoming clear later this evening and overnight. Thunderstorms remaining in the region, a low of 14. For Friday, sunny and a high of 25. And for Saturday, pretty much the same. Sunny skies and a high of 25 degrees.

summertime right here. That's right, your summertime soundtrack. Hope you're having a great summer. Getting set for another summer weekend. Jordan Mercier set to join me. Myth or Truth coming up. Diarrhea lettuce, today's topic.

0: Just great songs here on WOW FM. You've got to love the variety to help get your day started. Bill and Jordan here to help do the same. It's WOW Mornings and time for another edition of Myth or Truth. Jordan, you are on a roll this week. 3 for 3 so far. Are you ready to try and do it again?
1: All right, let's go for 4.
0: All right, here is your headline this morning. Myth or Truth. You could get $200 if you ate Taco Bell's diarrhea lettuce.
1: Wow. Okay. You're hitting me with the hard ones now.
0: Well, you know, we started talking about lettuce yesterday and I thought, you know, we need to follow up on this morning. So
1: I'm going, there's just something so wacky, but I cannot see this being an officially endorsed thing by the company. So I'm going to go false.
0: False? Oh no, Jordan. The streak is over, my friend. No, this is absolutely true. A proposed class action lawsuit seeking damages of at least $200 for customers who purchased Taco Bell items containing that bad lettuce. Mm. It's still in its early stages, though. I think $200 sounds a little low, don't you?
1: For that kind of thing? Yeah, I think you're probably right. That does seem a little low.
0: Now, what's interesting is there were folks that were purposely trying to find the stuff as a weight loss technique. So, you know, you've got that end of the scale as well. Well, Jordan, we'll see if we can get you back on track tomorrow. Myth or Truth here on WOW Mornings. Just great songs, too, as we get your Thursday underway.

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1: A summer job can mean a lot more than earning a little extra money. 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The BECN's Youth Entrepreneurship Program are giving local young people mentorship, funding, and a chance to test their ideas with real customers. 17-year-old Seth Sparks is already thinking about how he can grow his driveway ceiling business into something bigger.
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5: This is Wow Weather.
6: A mix of sun and cloud today, with a 30% chance of showers this afternoon and a risk of thunderstorms. Fog patches dissipating this morning. A high of 26 will feel like 33 with the Humidex. For tonight, partly cloudy, a 30% chance of showers, becoming clear later this evening and overnight. Thunderstorms remaining in the region, a low of 14. For Friday, sunny and a high of 25. And for Saturday, pretty much the same. Sunny skies and a high of 25 degrees.
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Wow FM and Bill Porter here on Wow Mornings. As we get closer to 8 o'clock, we've got a PIN code coming your way. Free gas or groceries for an entire year. Don't forget, you got to take that PIN code to our website. Do not text it to us. That does not get you into the draw. People are texting. What we did want you to text, though, was your answer to today's 1 versus 100 question. We need 9 correct in order to trigger that first draw for $100 in free groceries. I'm still going through all the guesses, a ton of them this morning. Please don't guess now if you haven't already, okay? I don't want to put you in that cheater category. Like I'm about to give out the answer, and you can't text in once that's happened already. You knew that. I know. I don't need to remind you. Anyway, let's see how we did this morning, okay? 1 versus 100. The average person does this 150 times a year. What is it? We got the hint that it happens inside your home. What do you do 150 times a year inside your home? My guess was misplace something. Some people do this more often than others, right? Are you the kind of person that's always searching for something? You know, your keys or your favorite pen or, I don't know, what other things do we misplace? It's always my keys for me. Actually, I had that happen this morning. They were in the pants I wore yesterday. Imagine that, in the pocket. But do you think that was one of the first 10 places I looked? Absolutely not. Anyway, not the correct answer. The average person slams a door 150 times a year. That's like every 2 or 3 days. Is that where we're getting all our frustration out these days on the poor door frames? Yeah, that seems high to me, doesn't it? What do you think? I mean, if you've got teenagers in your house, there's probably doors slamming all the time. Maybe they're the ones that are messing up the average. I don't know. Anyway, thanks for playing along. As we get closer to 8, Andy K

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4: Good morning. Sunny this morning, then a mix of sun and cloud with a 30% chance of showers later this afternoon and a risk of thunderstorms. A high of 27 will feel like 31 with the Humidex. I'm Richard Evans. Here's what's happening in Northumberland and Quinte West. Impaired driving was a major focus for Northumberland OPP during several recent investigations. Police say drivers were charged in Cramie, Port Hope and Alnwick Haldimand, including one case where breath samples were nearly three times the legal limit. Officers also investigated dangerous driving and property damage in separate incidents. The charges remain before the courts. No one was home when fire destroyed a residence north of Campbellford Monday afternoon. Trent Hills firefighters responded to Healy Falls Drive just before 4. The fire began in a garage before spreading into the attached house. Despite the response from crews, the home could not be saved. Officials have yet to confirm what caused the blaze. The Spencer Devine Show and Shine returns to the Port Hope Fairgrounds Sunday, bringing cars and mental health awareness together. Spencer's family created the event after his death by suicide. His mother said he struggled to find clear information about available supports. The event runs from 10 until 4 with cars, prizes, kids, activities, and more. Miracle Treat Day is today at participating Dairy Queen locations. Proceeds from every Blizzard treat sold will support Children's Miracle Network and Sick Kids Hospital. Multiple organ transplant recipient Sarah Whitfield spent most of her first year in specialized hospital care.
5: Why not have the time to help give back with two hospitals that took the time, took their energy for all kids, not just me, and take care and help us survive and thrive?
4: A face painter will be on site from 3 to 9 p.m. with Whitfield meeting families and supporters during the event. In sports in Major League Baseball, the Jays beat the Bo Sox 6-4. With the win, Toronto is now just 1.5 games back of the final wild card spot in the American League. Over in the WNBA, Dallas beat Toronto 94-88. And in NBA news, 9-time All-Star Russell Westbrook has announced his retirement from the NBA after 18 seasons. Westbrook was also the league's MVP in 2017. I'm Richard Evans with the news that keeps you connected to where you live. Northumberland's 3-day weather next.
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16: This is WOW Weather.
4: A mix of sun and cloud today with a 30% chance of showers this afternoon and a risk of thunderstorms. Fog patches dissipating this morning. A high of 26 will feel like 33 with the Humidex. For tonight, partly cloudy, a 30% chance of showers becoming clear later this evening than overnight. Thunderstorms remaining in the region, a low of 14. For Friday, sunny and a high of 25. And for Saturday, pretty much the same. Sunny skies and a high of 25 degrees. Right now, it's 16 degrees. Today's UV index is 7 or high. 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

Good morning. Wow mornings. We've all got a go-to, I think, when it comes to a quick, easy meal. You don't have a lot of time. You don't have a lot of ingredients. You didn't go grocery shopping. You know, the pantry's not stocked up. What's your go-to? What do you make? What do you make in a pinch? A lot of people say grilled cheese. Grilled cheese. And you know what? There's some pretty gourmet grilled cheese out there, too. It doesn't necessarily have to be a last-minute slap-together kind of meal. You know, you can get really fancy with your grilled cheese, especially if you have really good cheese. You know, I love buying, like, sliced provolone and stuff to make grilled cheese. It's delicious. But here's something that I've never heard of, and maybe you have. Because I sort of cut back on the grilled cheese because you need all that butter, right? Grilled cheese isn't as good if you don't have the butter on both sides of the bread. Then you're frying it in the frying pan. You know, it's not the healthiest. Air fryer grilled cheese is actually pretty good. But this is the hack that's gone viral recently. Maybe you've tried this. You cook a grilled cheese sandwich with mayonnaise on the outside instead of butter. Now, does that make it healthier? I guess mayonnaise is probably a little healthier than butter. I don't know if this works, by the way, with Miracle Whip. Because that's not really mayonnaise. Right? They call it, what, a sandwich spread. But mayonnaise instead of butter. Have you tried this? Does it taste good? Is it healthier? I have so many questions. And if you can answer any of them, please let me know at 833-OH-WOW-FM. Is this a thing? I think I remember somebody putting grilled cheese on the, or mayonnaise on the inside of a grilled cheese. If you're using different cheeses, it kind of helps them all melt together. I'm so confused. You can tell how good of a chef I am, too.

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1: 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I'm Brendan Rushton, and that's what's happening around town.
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5: This is Wow Weather.
6: A mix of sun and cloud today with a 30% chance of showers this afternoon and a risk of thunderstorms. Fog patches dissipating this morning. A high of 26 will feel like 33 with the Humidex. For tonight, partly cloudy, a 30% chance of showers becoming clear later this evening than overnight. Thunderstorms remaining in the region, a low of 14. For Friday, sunny and a high of 25. And for Saturday, pretty much the same. Sunny skies and a high of 25 degrees.
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0: FM for your Thursday morning. Bill and Jordan 2 here on Wow Mornings. Just great songs and stats and facts coming your way. We talked about time yesterday morning, Jordan. We're going to talk about money this morning. How much do you think you spend on summer activities every weekend as we start to look ahead to another weekend?
1: Off the top of my head, I'm $250 maybe, $200.
0: The average person, $397 every weekend. Wow. Just on summer activities. Almost $400. Summer is expensive, isn't it? It's nice to be able to be out and about and do all these things, and there's so many options of things to do. But it is expensive compared to winter when we all just kind of hunker down and sit on the couch, right?
1: It is true, and apparently looking in the mirror, I guess I'm a bit of a cheapskate.
0: All right, well, here's the breakdown. We can see maybe where your shortfalls are this morning, Jordan. We're spending on average, you know, about $60 on eating out, you know, restaurants, coffee, that sort of thing. We're spending $60 on average on hosting gatherings, you know, maybe either having people to your place or bringing stuff if someone else has invited you to their place. A lot more celebrations, you know, weddings, birthdays, that sort of stuff. We're spending about $80 on average. Entertainment is in there, outdoor activities, self-care and wellness. And of course, one of the big ones nowadays is transportation.
1: I'm going to suggest I don't spend a lot of money on self-care or relaxation.
0: Well, there you
1: so
0: go.
1: So that's probably
0: that's
1: where I'm losing
0: it. Is a little less. Exactly. Yeah. It totally makes sense. I wouldn't say you're a cheapskate. You're just not looking after yourself at all.
1: I'm just, you know, I'm paying for the kids and my wife and not me. That's what this is, Bill. I need more me time.
0: There you go. So you add that up by how many summer weekends we get. What do we get approximately? Like, I'm thinking maybe somewhere between 10 and 14 weekends in the summer.
1: Sure.
0: And yeah, if you're doing some summer budgeting, I guess around $400 every weekend is what you need to budget in. That's pretty wild, isn't it?
1: It's a lot of money.
0: We're keeping the facts straight for you this morning here on Wow Mornings as we get to more of what you came for. Just great song.

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1: Who says you have to wait until you're older to start your own business? 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One of them is 20-year-old Ella Short from Port Hope, who has turned her artwork and creativity into Winking Goose.
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7: This is Wow Weather.
8: A mix of sun and cloud today with a 30% chance of showers this afternoon and a risk of thunderstorms. Fog patches dissipating this morning. A high of 26 will feel like 33 with the Humidex. For tonight, partly cloudy, a 30% chance of showers becoming clear later this evening and overnight. Thunderstorms remaining in the region, a low of 14. For Friday, sunny and a high of 25. And for Saturday, pretty much the same. Sunny skies and a high of 25 degrees.

0: Just great songs. Wow FM. Bill and Jordan here on Wow Mornings, keeping our eye on it as we get your Thursday started here. Jordan, dating in 2026 is certainly a lot different than it was even 10 years ago between apps and various terms and various trends. And you've got a new dating trend to tell us about this morning.
1: I've been watching this one for a while. It's been popping up all over the place. But have you ever heard of reading dates?
0: Reading dates? No.
1: So spending a dedicated time at a cafe or park with a book, often as a form of solo self-care or quiet parallel play with a partner. It's trending. It's mindful. It's instead of going to the traditional coffee date where you have to force conversation, you show up perhaps at a local cafe and you just bring out a book and enjoy each other's company. How about that?
0: Well, my only question, I guess, is how do you get to know somebody if you're both just staring into books the entire time? I think this is a great date idea when you're in an established relationship, right? To just have some quiet time. You're together, but like you said, you're also sort of, you know, getting some alone time at the same time. I think that's great. But yeah, I mean, how do you get to the, hey, you want to go read a book? Oh, the date was great. We spoke two words to each other. I don't know how this all works.
1: I'll tell you what, I don't know much about my date, but I know a lot about The Catcher in the Rye.
0: Yeah, there you go.
1: You know, something is a little bit off. I agree with you. This has to be like months down the line, I think.
0: Yeah, definitely. But I think that's a great date night idea for an established couple, for sure. In fact, it's one of my favorite things to do with my partner. You know, on a sunny day, sit out on the deck, grab a book, maybe have a beverage. There's no disagreements taking place, that's for sure. And that's Jordan and I keeping our eye on it this morning for you here on Wow Mornings.

FM. They don't write them like that anymore. It's the breakup song and Bill Porter. Into your Thursday workday we are. Big win for the Blue Jays last night. Don't forget, it's an afternoon game today, so you might have to figure out a way to watch while you're working. Win your way to see the Toronto Blue Jays, plus a barbecue and cash. Summer is for radio.

0: 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Here's what you need to know.
1: Impaired driving was a major focus for Northumberland OPP during several recent investigations. Officers also investigated dangerous driving and property damage in separate incidents. Charges remain before the courts. No one was home when a fire destroyed a residence north of Campbellford Monday afternoon. Trent Hills firefighters responded to Healy Falls Drive just before 4. Officials have not yet confirmed what caused the blaze. I'm Richard Evans, everything that matters in Northumberland and Quinte West. You'll hear it here on 100.9 WOW FM. 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
6: This is WOW Weather.
1: A mix of sun and cloud today with a 30% chance of showers this afternoon and a risk of thunderstorms. Fog patches dissipating this morning. A high of 26 will feel like 33 with the Humidex. For tonight, partly cloudy, a 30% chance of showers becoming clear later this evening than overnight. Thunderstorms remaining in the region, a low of 14. For Friday, sunny and a high of 25. And for Saturday, pretty much the same. Sunny skies and a high of 25 degrees.
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3: 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This message has been brought to you by Brighton and Trenton Pet Value. 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

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It's BK. Your workday broadcast has arrived with you till 3 o'clock. And a song that always goes down smooth, like a classic Coke. Ben E. King, Stand By Me. 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When the

Playing just great songs on 100.9 Wow FM. This weekend, the countdown is on. Saturday is the Soapbox Derby Race. 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The price is right, starting at 2:30 p.m. The race is starting at 4 p.m. Even if you're not taking part, it's going to be a good watch. 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
0: A mix of sun and cloud today with a 30% chance of showers this afternoon and a risk of thunderstorms. Fog patches dissipating this morning. A high of 26 will feel like 33 with the Humidex. For tonight, partly cloudy, a 30% chance of showers becoming clear later this evening than overnight. Thunderstorms remaining in the region, a low of 14. For Friday, sunny and a high of 25. And for Saturday, pretty much the same. Sunny skies and a high of 25 degrees.

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You can text us at 1-833-0-WOW-FM. Do you have us on in the workplace? Do you have us on the job site? Love to hear from you where and when you're listening. The Rolling Stones, Jumpin' Jack Flash. We're playing just great songs.

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thing number one, happy International Left-Handers Day. Yep, a day on the calendar for the 1 in 10 people who struggle with scissors, can openers, and spiral notebooks. This day is for you. And number two, in a disturbing trend, UFC star Conor McGregor is now off the wagon, saying he's decided to start drinking alcohol again, saying his decision was inspired by Brad Pitt revealing to Esquire magazine earlier this week that his near 7-year sobriety was over and he was drinking in a, quote, more restrained manner now. I'm not an expert, but maybe sobriety isn't supposed to work like a celebrity challenge on TikTok. And number three, if you've ever wondered why mosquitoes completely ignore some people and absolutely devour others, researchers say they've figured out part of the reason. It comes down to bacteria living on your skin and the chemicals your body naturally gives off. And here's the weird part. Different species of mosquito are attracted to different combinations. So apparently mosquitoes aren't just annoying, they're picky eaters. You've not just been bitten, you're being reviewed on Uber Eats. That's three things. I'm BK, playing just great songs on WOW FM.

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Oh, Lord, I wish it wasn't so. Save tonight and fight the break of dawn. Come tomorrow to

playing just great songs, 100.9 Wow FM, and a great date night reminder. It's always important to get dressed up, and something about the way you look tonight.

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Playing just great songs. 100.9 Wow FM and Pet Palooza. Get it? Paw? Like paws? that's coming up this weekend. Pet contests, pet related vendors, rescue organizations, a great get together for all things pets. Caricature artists, have you ever wanted a caricature of your pet? Cat, dog, rabbit. There will be a caricature artist on site. We've got more at brightontoday.ca, but that's coming up this weekend. 10 until 2 on Saturday at Memorial Park. Richard Marx, Should Have Known Better. We're playing just great songs on 100.9 Wow FM.

0: from the BrightonToday.ca newsroom. Here's what you need to know.
1: Impaired driving was a major focus for Northumberland OPP during several recent investigations. Officers also investigated dangerous driving and property damage in separate incidents. Charges remain before the courts. No one was home when a fire destroyed a residence north of Campbellford Monday afternoon. Trent Hills firefighters responded to Healy Falls Drive just before 4. Officials have not yet confirmed what caused the blaze. I'm Richard Evans. Everything that matters in Northumberland and Quinte West, you'll hear it here on 100.9 WOW FM. 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
12: A mix of sun and cloud today with a 30% chance of showers this afternoon and a risk of thunderstorms. Fog patches dissipating this morning. A high of 26 will feel like 33 with the Humidex. For tonight, partly cloudy, a 30% chance of showers becoming clear later this evening than overnight. Thunderstorms remaining in the region, a low of 14. For Friday, sunny and a high of 25. And for Saturday, pretty much the same. Sunny skies and a high of 25 degrees.
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0: 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You want that dance floor out of control? You put this one on.
1: I'd been married a long time ago. Where did you come from? Where

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1: 23% of people are sad because they haven't made the most of their summer. Well, just a reminder, it's not over yet. Summer isn't over until Rona puts out the Christmas decorations. Statistics that aren't really useful, still kind of fun anyways. I'm BK, playing just great songs on WOW.

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Good luck being grumpy when this song comes on. This one's just a pure sugar rush. Bob Hansen. We're playing just great songs. It's BK on 100.9 Wow FM.

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1: Good afternoon, I'm John Brenner. A chance of afternoon and evening showers with the risk of a thunderstorm. Here's what's happening in Northumberland and Quinte West. Young entrepreneurs in Northumberland were exposed to real-world business experiences during this week's BECN Youth Entrepreneurship Showcase at Staples Coburg. 20-year-old Ella Short of Port Hope runs Winking Goose.
2: I'm selling my art, which includes homemade cards, my sketches, magnets, including my own 3D printed designs.
1: Short says the program has helped her learn the business side of turning her creativity into something more. A home on Healy Falls Drive north of Campbellford was destroyed by a fire that started in the garage. Trent Hills Fire Chief Sean Jameson says no one was home when the flames erupted. What caused the fire is unknown. The Spencer Devine Show and Shine returns to Port Hope Fairgrounds Sunday, bringing cars and mental health awareness together. See our web story for event details. Spencer's family created the event after his death. Spencer's mom says her son struggled to find clear information about available supports. Don't forget, it's Miracle Treat Day all day at participating Dairy Queens in Northumberland and Quinte West. Money from the sale of each DQ Blizzard supports Sick Kids Hospital and the Children's Miracle Network. In sports, with home field under their feet and anxious fans in the stands, the Blue Jays are looking for a win this afternoon to complete a Boston Red Sox series sweep, improving the Jays' chances of earning an American League wildcard playoff berth. In the CFL tonight, the Calgary Stampeders host the British Columbia Lions. Eastern Ontario lacrosse fans are stoked for the upcoming Lakers-Chiefs Major Series Lacrosse Championship Final. The best-of-seven series begins this coming Tuesday. I'm John Brenner, with the news that keeps you connected to where you live. Northumberland and Quinte West's three-day weather is next.
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4: 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Caricature artists will be doing pet sketches, and food vendors are available. 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
8: This is Wow Weather.
1: There's a chance of afternoon and evening showers with the risk of a thunderstorm. Tonight's low, 14. Sunny early tomorrow, then a mix of sun and cloud with a chance of afternoon showers and the risk of a thunderstorm. Friday's high, 25, 27 Humidex. Sunny on Saturday, the high, 26. Cloudy Sunday with a 70% chance of showers, the high, 24. Right now, it is 24.
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It's BK and the classic SNL skit, A Night at the Roxbury. Not only did it capture the head bop perfectly, it's also irresistible. What is

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10: This is WOW Weather.
11: There's a chance of afternoon and evening showers with the risk of a thunderstorm. Tonight's low, 14. Sunny early tomorrow, then a mix of sun and cloud with a chance of afternoon showers and the risk of a thunderstorm. Friday's high, 25, 27 Humidex. Sunny on Saturday, the high, 26. Cloudy Sunday with a 70% chance of showers, the high, 24. 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

0: playing just great songs. 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It's BK. Is it just me, or does Iggy Pop kind of give us permission to be troublemakers with this song, Real Wild Child, on Wow?
1: 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Wild One. Wild One.

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The Reflex. 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Duran Duran is with you. It's BK. We're playing just great songs here on WOW FM.

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And talk about chemistry being bottled up and sold to market. You're the one that I want. This is WOW. I got

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2: This is WOW Weather.
1: There's a chance of afternoon and evening showers with the risk of a thunderstorm. Tonight's low, 14. Sunny early tomorrow, then a mix of sun and cloud with a chance of afternoon showers and the risk of a thunderstorm. Friday's high, 25, 27 Humidex. Sunny on Saturday, the high, 26. Cloudy Sunday with a 70% chance of showers, the high, 24. 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

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It's BK. This song feels like the first day of summer vacation, waking up with nowhere to be and nothing to do, with a fresh coffee on your back deck. 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

Thing number one, happy International Left-Handers Day. Yep, a day on the calendar for the 1 in 10 people who struggle with scissors, can openers, and spiral notebooks. This day is for you. And number two, in a disturbing trend, UFC star Conor McGregor is now off the wagon, saying he's decided to start drinking alcohol again, saying his decision was inspired by Brad Pitt revealing to Esquire magazine earlier this week that his near 7-year sobriety was over and he was drinking in a, quote, more restrained manner now. I'm not an expert, but maybe sobriety isn't supposed to work like a celebrity challenge on TikTok. And number three, if you've ever wondered why mosquitoes completely ignore some people and absolutely devour others, researchers say they've figured out part of the reason. It comes down to bacteria living on your skin and the chemicals your body naturally gives off. And here's the weird part. Different species of mosquito are attracted to different combinations. So apparently mosquitoes aren't just annoying, they're picky eaters.

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Maybe you made a big sale at work, or maybe your spouse told you how hot you look today. This is the soundtrack to getting your mojo back. Wham! I'm your man on Wow.

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Aretha. I don't even need to say her last name. 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
6: This is WOW Weather.
1: There's a chance of afternoon and evening showers with the risk of a thunderstorm. Tonight's low 14. Sunny early tomorrow, then a mix of sun and cloud with a chance of afternoon showers and the risk of a thunderstorm. Friday's high 25, 27 Humidex. Sunny on Saturday, the high 26. Cloudy Sunday with a 70% chance of showers, the high 24. 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
1: 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Summer isn't over until Rona puts out the Christmas decorations. Statistics that aren't really useful, still kind of fun anyways. I'm BK, playing just great songs on WOW.

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0: There's a chance of afternoon and evening showers with the risk of a thunderstorm. Tonight's low 14. Sunny early tomorrow, then a mix of sun and cloud with a chance of afternoon showers and the risk of a thunderstorm. Friday's high 25, 27 Humidex. Sunny on Saturday, the high 26. Cloudy Sunday with a 70% chance of showers, the high 24. 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

just great songs. Wow, FM. And this is a fun time of year, isn't it? Pool's still open. You need chlorine. You're running into Canadian Tire. Where's the chlorine? Oh, it's behind all the Halloween stuff that they've already got out and on display. Mm-hmm. Can't beat them. Join them. Ray Parker Jr., Ghostbusters, just great songs. It's Wow FM. Now, where do I get a Halloween kiss?

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Well, in this case, that's actually true. If your name's Daniel, Elton John, just great songs.

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I can tell you this, the weekend ahead is looking real good. 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The Milkman here to get you home. It's Louie, the Kingsman, 100.9.

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1: Good afternoon. Tonight we've got partly cloudy skies with a small chance of showers early this evening, then clear with a low of 14. Here's what's happening in Northumberland and Quinte West. A Campbellford man faces several charges after police received multiple dangerous driving complaints Saturday. Northumberland OPP say the vehicle was also linked to property damage, confrontations, and a non-injury collision. Police say the driver failed to stop several times before being arrested later that afternoon. The 49-year-old accused is due in Coburg Court in September. Nearly 1,900 volunteers across Northumberland County helped remove more than 15,000 kilograms of litter and illegally dumped waste during this year's Mayor's Keep the County Clean Challenge. The 16th annual cleanup took place in April as part of Earth Day celebrations. Council recognized this year's winners Wednesday, with Alnick Caldeman taking top honors for its highest proportion of volunteers. Brighton won the hardest working category, with volunteers collecting an average of 28 kilograms of litter per participant. Parents of children who are new to riding the school bus can get some hands-on experience through the First Riders program. Sessions include a safety video and a 10-minute bus ride for children and their families, with each session lasting about 30 minutes. Upcoming local sessions are Monday, August 17th at St. Mary Catholic Secondary School in Coburg, Tuesday at the Brighton Public School, and Wednesday at Hillcrest Public School in Campbellford. The program is free and walk-ins are welcome. Young entrepreneurs showcased their businesses in Coburg. Young entrepreneurs from across Northumberland got some real-world business experience yesterday at the BECN Youth Entrepreneurship Showcase at Staples in Coburg. One of these entrepreneurs was 20-year-old Ella Short of Port Hope, who runs Winking Goose, selling artwork, cards, and 3D-printed designs.
2: I'm selling my art, which includes homemade cards, my sketches, magnets, including my own 3D printed designs, and it's been a really great experience so far.
1: Short says the program has helped her learn the business side of turning her creativity into something more. In sports, with home field under their feet and anxious fans in the stands, the Blue Jays are looking for a win this afternoon to complete a Boston Red Sox series sweep, improving the Jays' chances of earning an American League wildcard playoff. The best of seven series begins this coming Tuesday. Six Nations hosts Game 1. Peterborough will be home for Game 2. The winner will advance to the Man Cup. I'm Brandon Rushton with the news that keeps you connected to wherever you live. Northumberland's three-day weather is next.
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6: This is WOW Weather.
1: Tonight, we've got partly cloudy skies with a small chance of showers early this evening, then clear with a low of 14. Tomorrow morning is going to be sunny with a mix of sun and clouds later on and a small chance of showers in the afternoon, risk of a thunderstorm in the afternoon, and a high of 25 with a humidex of 27. And the weekend starts sunny on Saturday with a high of 26.
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10: Tonight, we've got partly cloudy skies with a small chance of showers early this evening, then clear with a low of 14. Tomorrow morning, it's going to be sunny with a mix of sun and clouds later on and a small chance of showers in the afternoon, risk of a thunderstorm in the afternoon, and a high of 25 with a humidex of 27. And the weekend starts sunny on Saturday with a high of 26.

great songs. Wow FM, it's the Milkman with Prince. I want to be your lover. Good thing I'm not, because in that case, I'd be disappointing you often. Much happier knowing you're satisfied. Just great songs. It's Wow FM.

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doodly do. It's Wow FM. Just great songs. Remember that friend used to sit there every day watching Scrambled Much Music just because he loved the song so much? Can you text that friend just to let him know what's going on? You should text that friend. Let him know what's going on. It's Wow FM. Just great songs. And Matt.

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Some rain in the forecast tonight, so into the garage you go to put the finishing touches on your soapbox for this weekend's Derby Saturday, 2:30 p.m. for registration. 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Who's born to be your baby? Don't know if you know that. You heard it here. Just great songs, Bon Jovi. 100.9 Wow FM.

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1: Good evening. Tonight's going to be partly cloudy with a low of 14. Here's what's happening in Northumberland and Quinte West. A Campbellford man faces several charges after police received multiple dangerous driving complaints on Saturday. Northumberland OPP say the vehicle was also linked to property damage, confrontations, and a non-injury collision. Police say the driver failed to stop several times before being arrested later that afternoon. The 49-year-old accused is due in Cobourg Court in September. Brighton is being recognized for having the hardest working volunteers in the year's Mayor's Keep the County Clean Challenge. Volunteers in Brighton collected an average of 28 kilograms of litter per participant, earning the municipality first place in that category. Trent Hills finished second with an average of 19.8 kilograms per volunteer. Alden Caldeman won the award for the highest proportion of residents taking part, with 5.6% of its population participating. If your child is going to be riding a school bus for the first time this fall, there's an opportunity to get familiar with the experience before school starts. The First Rider program offers 30-minute sessions featuring a safety video and a 10-minute ride on a school bus. The program will be at St. Mary Catholic Secondary School in Cobourg on August 17th, Brighton Public School on August 18th, and Hillcrest Public School in Campbellford on August 19th. Sessions run from 3 to 6 p.m. and are free to attend. A Cobourg teenager is turning his love of cars into a growing mobile detailing business. Max Martin was one of 28 young entrepreneurs taking part in Wednesday's BECN Youth Entrepreneurship Showcase at Staples Cobourg. Martin says he started his business at the beginning of the summer and has already taken on dealership work and customers around Cobourg.
2: My main thing is maintenance plans. Like, I do a lot of full details, but I maintain them after. So it's like you get a full detail and then you pay a monthly price to keep the detail up.
1: Martin says his goal is to eventually have the business running on its own while pursuing his goal of becoming a commercial pilot. The BECN Showcase gave young entrepreneurs a chance to promote their business and interact directly with customers. In sports, with home field under their feet and anxious fans in the stands, the Blue Jays are looking for a win this afternoon to complete a Boston Red Sox series sweep, improving the Jays' chances of earning an American League wild card playoff. The best of seven series begins this coming Tuesday. Six Nations hosts Game 1. Peterborough will be home for Game 2. The winner will advance to the Man Cup. I'm Brendan Rushton with the news that keeps you connected to wherever you live. Northumberland's three-day weather is next.
3: It's time to enjoy music in the park on now till August 26th. Each Wednesday evening from 6:30 till 8:30, Music in the Park comes to the Memorial Park Bandshell in downtown Brighton. 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
4: U.S. stocks finished higher today, with the S&P 500 gaining 0.7% to a record and the NASDAQ rising 0.8% as softer-than-expected wholesale inflation eased rate concerns, while the Dow edged up 0.1%. In Canada, the TSX also extended its record-setting run, helped by financials, mining, and utilities, as investors took comfort from the inflation picture and lower oil prices. The S&P TSX Composite Index was up 97 points at 36,759. In New York, the Dow Jones Industrial Average was up 70 points at 53,840. The S&P 500 Index was up 50 points at 7,799, while the NASDAQ Composite was up 215 points at 26,803. The Canadian dollar traded for 71.8 cents U.S. The crude oil contract was down $2.12 at $81.15 per barrel, and the gold contract was up $60 at $4,406 an ounce. 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
1: Tonight, we've got partly cloudy skies with a small chance of showers early this evening, then clear with a low of 14. Tomorrow morning, it's going to be sunny with a mix of sun and clouds later on and a small chance of showers in the afternoon, risk of a thunderstorm in the afternoon, and a high of 25 with a humidex of 27. And the weekend starts sunny on Saturday with a high of 26.
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Just great songs. It's Wow FM, and if we were a mixtape, I know by now you would have punched that tab in the top left-hand corner so that you never, ever, ever, ever, ever lost this mix. It's Elvin Bishop, Fooled Around, Fell in Love. 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
2: Tonight, we've got partly cloudy skies with a small chance of showers early this evening, then clear with a low of 14. Tomorrow morning is going to be sunny with a mix of sun and clouds later on and a small chance of showers in the afternoon, risk of a thunderstorm in the afternoon, and a high of 25 with a humidex of 27. And the weekend starts sunny on Saturday with a high of 26.
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I'm sorry, honey, what was that? 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No, it's fine. 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No, listen, I know it's like a 30 to 40 minute wait. It's fine. 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In fact, I've got a brand new radio station that'll keep me entertained the whole time. What do they play? Just great songs. Wow.

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Could see some showers, some thunderstorms this evening. That weather trend continues. Looking long range for the weekend, though. It's looking like real good news. Movies in the park this Saturday. Days of Thunder, 8:45 p.m.-ish, downtown Brighton. More details at brightontoday.ca. We get you home with Marvin Gaye. I heard it through the grapevine. The rumors are true. Just great songs right here. 100.9 Wow FM.

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1: Good afternoon. Tonight we've got partly cloudy skies with a small chance of showers early this evening, then clear with a low of 14. Here's what's happening in Northumberland and Quinte West. A Campbellford man faces several charges after police received multiple dangerous driving complaints Saturday. Northumberland OPP say the vehicle was also linked to property damage, confrontations, and a non-injury collision. Police say the driver failed to stop several times before being arrested later that afternoon. The 49-year-old accused is due in Cobourg Court in September. Nearly 1,900 volunteers across Northumberland County helped remove more than 15,000 kilograms of litter and illegally dumped waste during this year's Mayor's Keep the County Clean Challenge. The 16th annual cleanup took place in April as part of Earth Day celebrations. Council recognized this year's winners Wednesday, with Alnick Haldeman taking top honors for its highest proportion of volunteers. Brighton won the hardest working category, with volunteers collecting an average of 28 kilograms of litter per participant. Parents of children who are new to riding the school bus can get some hands-on experience through the First Riders program. Sessions include a safety video and a 10-minute bus ride for children and their families, with each session lasting about 30 minutes. Upcoming local sessions are Monday, August 17th at St. Mary Catholic Secondary School in Cobourg, Tuesday at the Brighton Public School, and Wednesday at Hillcrest Public School in Campbellford. The program is free and walk-ins are welcome. Young entrepreneurs showcased their businesses in Cobourg. Young entrepreneurs from across Northumberland got some real-world business experience yesterday at the BECN Youth Entrepreneurship Showcase at Staples in Cobourg. One of these entrepreneurs was 20-year-old Ella Short of Port Hope, who runs Winking Goose, selling artwork, cards, and 3D-printed designs.
2: I'm selling my art, which includes homemade cards, my sketches, magnets, including my own 3D-printed designs, and it's been a really great experience so far.
1: Short says the program has helped her learn the business side of turning her creativity into something more. In sports, with home field under their feet and anxious fans in the stands, the Blue Jays are looking for a win this afternoon to complete a Boston Red Sox series sweep, improving the Jays' chances of earning an American League wildcard playoff. The best of seven series begins this coming Tuesday. Six Nations hosts Game 1. Peterborough will be home for Game 2. The winner will advance to the Man Cup. I'm Brandon Rushton with the news that keeps you connected to wherever you live. Northumberland's three-day weather is next.
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6: This is WOW Weather.
1: Tonight, we've got partly cloudy skies with a small chance of showers early this evening, then clear with a low of 14. Tomorrow morning is going to be sunny with a mix of sun and clouds later on and a small chance of showers in the afternoon. Risk of a thunderstorm in the afternoon and a high of 25 with a humidex of 27. And the weekend starts sunny on Saturday with a high of 26.
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3: Tonight, we've got partly cloudy skies with a small chance of showers early this evening, then clear with a low of 14. Tomorrow morning is going to be sunny with a mix of sun and clouds later on and a small chance of showers in the afternoon, risk of a thunderstorm in the afternoon, and a high of 25 with a humidex of 27. And the weekend starts sunny on Saturday with a high of 26.

Hey, were you not off work at like 4 o'clock this afternoon? Yeah, right? Okay, well, that's like well over 2 hours ago. What is taking you so long to get home? Oh, you're blaming us? You can't stop listening? Yeah, we get that a lot. And we make

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weirdest episode of Cops ever. Did they seriously just pull you over simply to ask what it was you were listening to? Because it sounded so good. 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Honesty is the best policy. Yes, officer. It's Wow FM. Just great songs.

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0: that kind of came out of nowhere, didn't it? Mm-hmm. Sure did. Question Mark and the Mysterians, 96 tears winding down our Thursday together. But a groan before I go. So earlier today, I found a coin. It had bite marks all over it. Yep. It was one of them bit coins.
1: Wow.
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6: Tonight, we've got partly cloudy skies with a small chance of showers early this evening, then clear with a low of 14. Tomorrow morning is going to be sunny with a mix of sun and clouds later on and a small chance of showers in the afternoon, risk of a thunderstorm in the afternoon, and a high of 25 with a humidex of 27. And the weekend starts sunny on Saturday with a high of 26.
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5: 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Caricature artists will be doing pet sketches, and the Sniffery is hosting a sniff pack. New this year is a scavenger hunt through Proctor Park, available August 1st through the 15th. More details on the Presqu'ile Animal Hospital Facebook page. 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